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1: Chill Tanker 2, you're responding. Your page might say 61 Suncook, but they were requesting you to Province Road. That's affirmative, 614 Province.
0: Got it, thanks.

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The Stillarm, Concord Engine 4, Narrator 72 Hall Street, check on an outside fire. 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

0: 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To the Northwood Ambulance, Camp Yavna, 18 Lucas Pond Road, located in the infirmary, for a checkup alpha level. 2323. 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

0: John 14, ambulance 1. 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

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Storm, Concord Engineer on 7, Freeman Court Phase 2, 13 Old Suncook Road, Apartment 103. 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

file on Penacookie and Moonson Bosque and 3 Birch Street, hemorrhaging delta level. So the Penacookie and Moonson Bosque and 3 Birch Street for hemorrhaging delta level. Baker Street to the dead end, 102.

armed a Northwood ambulance outside of 46 Green Street in a Jeep for back pain, Charlie level. That's for Northwood outside of 46 Green Street in a Jeep for back pain, Charlie level. Cross Street to First Hampshire Turnpike 125.

0: 1 Northward Ambulance 2 is responding.
1: Northward Ambulance 2 responding. 911 initially coded it as a possible CVA because he has numbness, but it's due to a back injury he was seen at the hospital for today. Be located in the Jeep. Hazards might still be on.
0: Received, thank you.

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1: Fire alarm North William of Soup. We're en route to Portsmouth. My bad on that.
0: Okay, I'll show you en route to Portsmouth.
1: Fire alarm North William of Soup. Did you copy that?
0: I did. I'll show you en route to Portsmouth.
1: Thank you again. 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
0: Not needed.

Still alarm, Cochrane engine ammo 5. 134 Elm Street. Difficulty breathing, delta level. Still alarm, Cochrane engine ammo 5. 134 Elm Street. Difficulty breathing, delta level. 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

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Possible diabetic problem, alpha one. 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Possible diabetic problem. Trap Daniel's Harvest.

Fonda Barnemo. The 19B, Cale's Way. The injuries from a past tense ATV accident. Bravo level. For the Dunbar Ambulance. 19, Caleb's Way. Injuries from a past tense ATV accident. Bravo level. Mention the dead end. 5.2.

0: Retone for Dunbar Ambulance, 19B, Caleb's Way. Injuries from a past tense ATV accident at problem level. Retone for Dunbar Ambulance, 19B, Caleb's Way. Injuries from past tense ATV accident at problem level. Retone at 5.9.
1: Dunbar C2 is going to be on.

So I'm for Conca Ninja 4 and Ambulance 4, 107 Garbins Falls Road. An 8-month-old, seizures, alpha level. That's a SIL for Conca Ninja 4, Ambulance 4. 107 Garbins Falls Road, 8-month-old, seizures, alpha level. 644.

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1: Fire alarm, Pinnacle Ambulance 2 responding.
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So the Chichester ambulance, 1 Deer Run Road, per leg laceration, Bravo level. Highland Drive, back to Highland Drive, 755.

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Still Arm, Concord Tower and Ambulance 1, 27 Wilson Ave. Subject feeling faint, lightheaded, weakness, Charlie level. The Still Arm, Concord Tower and Ambulance 1, 27 Wilson Ave. Subject feeling lightheaded, weakness, can't walk, Charlie level. Norwich Street, Middlebury Street, 825.

pull off on a Dale Road on the way by.

0: firearm, Hillsborough Ambulance, 735 East Washington Road, for a fall Delta level. To the Hillsborough Ambulance, 735 East Washington Road, for a fall Delta level. Sleeper Road, Hadley Road, 1003.
1: File on Hillsborough Ambulance 1 responding.
0: Hillsborough Ambulance 1 responding. We do have a PD flag there. They've been notified they're en route as well.
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firearm, the Hooks and Ambulance, Holly Berry, 319 Londonderry Turnpike, apartment 31, for weakness, alpha level. So the Hooks and Ambulance, Holly Berry, 319 Londonderry Turnpike, apartment 31, for weakness, knee pain, alpha level, 1019.

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Hotel Africa Continental 7 Ambulance 7, the Market Basket, 108 Fort Eddy Road, inside by the registers. A 14-year-old passed out, Delta level. That's friends at 7 Ambulance 7, Market Basket, 108 Fort Eddy Road, by the registers for a 14-year-old passed out, Delta level. 1039.

0: 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Fainting Charlie Lovell. And second call for Hooks at Ocean State Job Lots, 1328 Hooks Road, the front of the store for fainting Charlie Lovell. 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
1: 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Ambulance 3 will be out shortly.
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2: 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Holly Bailey will lift assist, responding to the second call.
0: Received. Hooks at Ambulance 1, you're clear. 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You're en route to Ocean State Job Lots. Ladder 2, okay?
1: 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We'll hold.

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Sick person not alert, Delta 11. As for Northwood, 91 Stratford Road, a sick person, not alert, Delta 11, 1044.

0: 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Delayed from Pleasant Street Training.
1: Tower 1, you're on the air, delayed from Pleasant Street.

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1: Good morning, Pawtucket Way, Green Mountain.

0: 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Possible CVA, Charlie Level. To the FM ambulance, 8 Elm Street. Possible CVA, Charlie Level. FM ambulance, 2, you're responding. Maple the Pine, 1126.
1: Ladder 2, from engine 1, you're Eagle Waters.

Farm to the Deering Ambulance, 15 Isaac Lane, for chest pain, Delta level. To the Deering Ambulance, 15 Isaac Lane, for chest pain, sick person, Delta level. Wolf Hill Road to the end, 1133.

home phone. 1 is responding.

0: second call for dealing with a Hillsborough ambulance, 48 Tubbs Hill Road, for a laceration hemorrhaging delta level. That's a second call for dealing with a Hillsborough ambulance, 48 Tubbs Hill Road, hemorrhaging arm laceration delta level. Dickey Hill Road to Greg Hill Road, 1142.
1: Hillsborough ambulance, one responding.
2: Fire alarm, that's the ambulance. 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
0: Fire alarm, the Allenstown ambulance, 4 Sergeant Street. 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To the Allenstown ambulance, 4 Sergeant Street. For abdominal back pain, alpha level. Turnpike Street to the dead end, 1142. That's an ambulance too heavy in route to the hospital.
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0: Adam to Hooksett, Corey's Closet, 1271 Hooksett Road for fainting, Delta level. That's for Hooksett ambulance, Corey's Closet, 1271 Hooksett Road for fainting, Delta level. Martin, Surrey Road, Benton Road, call FAS, 1158.
1: Hooksett ambulance one responding and on scene.
0: Hooksett ambulance one on the scene.

Dispatching call for Allen, down with the Pembroke Ambulance, Hillsbrook Village, 2 Chester Turnpike, apartment 125, fall to hip injury, Bravo level. Dispatching call for Allen, down with the Pembroke Ambulance, Hillsbrook Village, 2 Chester Turnpike, unit 125.

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2: Fire alarm, Epsom Ambulance 2 is off the hospital.
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0: 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We'll be responding from 393 in Main and Concord. We'll keep that just around the road.
1: Have some ambulance 2, you're in service. You'll be responding to assist Chichester. Keep

0: calling from flight to stay on the phone. Can you repeat that?
1: Epsom Ambulance 2 is responding out of Concord. They're requesting you to continue to the scene. They'll respond and give you a hand.
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1: It's Field Ambulance 2.
0: We're just leaving Concord. If there's nobody on responding, can you go ahead and stop Armstead?
1: Okay. From the alarm company, they called back with an update. Per the resident, with the proper passcode, it was smoke from cooking. The resident did not want the fire department to respond. Your wishes?

0: Allenstown, Rescue 2.
1: 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Rescue 2 is going to be in service. Looks like we'll have one for the CMC shortly.
0: Rescue 2, you're in service. Looks like we'll have one for the CMC shortly.

0: That's an ambulance two in service. 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

fire alarm in the Pennacook ambulance is off in the county home, 325 Daniel Webster Highway, room 2614, difficulty breathing, high blood sugar, Charlie level. From the Pennacook ambulance in Boston, the county home, 325 Daniel Webster Highway, room 2614, difficulty breathing, diabetic problem, Charlie level, 1254.

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Check for a wire down on the sidewalk. Stone on Conca Tower 1, in the area 60 branch turnpike. 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Hemlock Drive to Cricket Lane, 1412.

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0: Still Alarm, Concord Engine 4, Ambulance 1, the Isabella Apartments, 32 South Main Street, located by the pool. Subject passed out Delta level. The Still Alarm, Concord Engine 4, Ambulance 1, the Isabella Apartments, 32 South Main Street, located by the pool. Subject passed out Delta level. 1450.
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alarm, the loud and fire. Engine 1's responding 7317 School Street for an outside propane leak. That's for loud and fire. Engine 1's responding 7317 School Street for a propane tank leaking. Batchelder Road to Rainbow Drive, Channel 3, 1504.

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fire alarm in Loudoun. The tanker and additional manpower requested to the scene, 7317 School Street, for a propane tank actively leaking. 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The tanker and manpower requested to the scene, 7317 School Street, for an active propane tank leaking. 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
1: Affirmative, I'm on the scene. I'll be checking.

fire on a Boscan fire with Pennacook ambulance. Dini Webster Highway, Goody Road for motor vehicle accident. That's for Boscan fire with Pennacook ambulance. Dini Webster Highway, Goody Road for motor vehicle accident. Boscan 03 is on the scene, 1521.

0: fire alarm log and come in. 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We have an all clear on the residence and negative readings, basement and all floors. Continuing to cool the tank. Loud and come in advising all clear on the building, no reading, continuing to cool the tank. Your ambulance 2 was en route for the tanker. Loud and come in has the message, thank you.
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0: 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Just the tanker.
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To the Allenstown ambulance in the driveway at 34 Hillside Drive for a fall alpha level. Woodlawn Drive, the Laurel Ave, 1534.

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0: fire alarm to the Penacook ambulance in Bosque in the county home, 325 Denny Webster Highway, room 3024 for chest pain, Charlie level. So the Penacook ambulance in Bosque in the county home, 325 Denny Webster Highway, room 3024 for chest pain, weakness, Charlie level, 1546.
1: Fire alarm, Penacook ambulance 2 responding.
0: Penacook ambulance 2 responding.

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1: Yeah, you can show us under control.
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1: Boston, you're clearing. PD is going to have a scene.
0: PD has the scene. 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
0: Can you get a hazmat team officer to call my phone? We have cooled the tank. It was 110 exterior temperature. We've got it down to 90. Still actively venting. Propane gas company still has not arrived on the scene.

Okay, Chief, we'll have a team leader call yourself. 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
0: Copy that. 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Where do you want us?
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They said we get that tank pressure down to probably 80%. 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Waiting for east of the shore. So. When we get somebody to the table, we should meter the house again, all three floors. They can take my meter from the back of the truck if they want.

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1: 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They're headed towards the truck now.

0: 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Piper Hill Road, back to Piper Hill Road, 1605.
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I was on the phone with Houston. Copy.

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So Storm, Concord Ambulance 7, Freeman Court Phase 1, 19 Old Suncook Road, Building 3, Apartment 201. Sick person, dizziness, alpha level, 1622.

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We'll start breaking it down.

the Canterbury Fire with the Penacook ambulance, Southwest Road, Kimball Pond Road for motor vehicle accident. That's for Canterbury Fire with the Penacook ambulance, Southwest Road, Kimball Pond Road for motor vehicle accident. 1705.

fire alarm. They have some fire and ambulance with a Northwood ambulance. Dover Road 107 for motor vehicle accident. That's for Epsom Fire and Ambulance with a Northwood Ambulance. Dover Road at Route 107 for motor vehicle accident, 1711.

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1: Fire alarm, Canterbury 04, you can hold the retones out momentarily.
0: Holding the retones.

0: Estimate 16. Initially, it came in as with unknown entrapment due to one vehicle rolled over. They advised everybody is out of the vehicles now, no entrapment. Do you still want us to continue northward? Do you all set?
1: Let's keep them on the way until we can get unseen.
0: Okay, continuing the northward ambulance.
2: Northward ambulance, who has a message? We're responding.
0: Northward ambulance 2 responding.

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2: Fire alarm, Canterbury Agent 2 responding. You said that was Kimball Pond in Southwest?
1: Canterbury Engine 2, you're responding. Southwest Road, Kimball Pond Road, two vehicles.
3: Fire alarm, where are ambulance 2?
1: Where ambulance 2?
3: Query, parental refusal.
1: Parental refusal, where ambulance 2 in service?

0: SMM on speed on scene. Two cars as reported, one's rolled over. We'll be evaluating.
1: SMM MLS 2, you're on the scene. Two cars as reported, one rolled over. You're evaluating.
2: Command engine 2. Tanker 1 will be en route to get topped off, and that'll be the last one.
3: Northwood Ambulance 2 is on scene.
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Difficulty breathing, Charlie level. To the Hillsborough Ambulance, 23 Old Henniker Road. Difficulty breathing, Charlie level. 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

0: answering loud and command.
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Still arm, Concord Tower, name owns 112 Perkins Court, possible CVA, Charlie level. The still arm, Concord Tower, name owns 112 Perkins Court, possible CVA, Charlie level. Prospect Street to the dead end, 1746.

0: 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We're going to be clear of the scene, giving a courtesy ride to Ridge Road and Deerfield. 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
2: 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Vehicles have been removed. Northwood Rescue will be staying on scene until a ride can come pick them up. You can close out the incident.
1: Received 06. Engine 2 clearing. Northwoods Rescue remaining. We'll close out the incident for you.
2: Paul, did Ambulance 2 let you know what they were doing?
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As for Warner in Hopkinton, Pine Rock Manor, 3 Denny Hill Road, room 209 for sick person, fever, delta level. 1809.

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Difficulty breathing, high blood pressure, Charlie level. 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

fire alarm to Pembroke, 660 North Pembroke Road for wires down burning. That's for Pembroke, 660 North Pembroke Road for wires down burning. 1958.

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1: 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Report a wire is down with burning side of the road. A ticket being created for Eversource.
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